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1: you know, if these cells keep building like this, there could be a record outbreak of tornadoes.
2: This is gonna be a long day.

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1: 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Oh hell, day like today is to be expected. She forgets everything except her work.
0: You're nervous about seeing her.
1: Nervous? Why do I look nervous?
0: No. Well, yeah, you do a little.
1: I just want to get her.
0: But she said she's sorry.
1: No, I think so.